0: pass over it, and the place that knew him shall know him no more forever. How many of you have ever been water skiing and you've either been in the boat or on the skis and you've looked behind you and there's this beautiful trail behind your skis, and if you like to jump the wake, you're maybe in another ski boat and you're jumping over the wake behind the other skier. But you look behind you and you've left a trail, you've plowed a furrow, but come back 20 minutes later and try to find it. It's gone. And Spurgeon said, that's what it's like to live a life minus God. It's to plow a furrow in the sea. It looks good for a moment, but it doesn't last, and you can never find it again. Two ways and two destinies. And happiness is at the end of one road. Blessed, incredible are the blessednesses of the righteous man. Happy is the man that trusts in his God.
1: Amen. Amen. What a good place to end our discussion from Psalm 1. Tomorrow, we're going to go to another famous psalm, Psalm 19, and answer this question: how can one book change my life? How can one book change my life? Psalm 19. Do you ever wish that you could have a book like that, a book that you could read and by reading it, it would change your life? Well, if you have a copy of the Scriptures, you already have your book. You just have to develop the hunger for it and the desire for it and begin to read it and ask God to use its truth to change your life. We'll talk about that tomorrow as we come to the Friday edition of Turning Point. Once again, a reminder to get your copy of Five Psalms for a Flourishing Life, a beautiful hardback book just produced for our Turning Point listening audience. You can't get this in the bookstores. 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

safe and fun for the whole family here on Shine FM. It's Holly Taylor, and I stumbled upon a fabulous verse today as we are looking for a good old verse for today, and I hope it gives you some extra encouragement. Let's dive into Isaiah 30:15. That's our verse for today, and it says, "In returning and rest, you shall be saved. In quietness and in trust shall be your strength." And this is such a great reminder. It's a verse that calls us away from frantic striving. You know, when we're always trying to do, and be, and it calls us into the stillness of faith, where God's strength is revealed in trust. So some great wisdom from Isaiah today.

0: I don't know about you, but most of my kids' apps report to my phone, so I know what they're doing. Or I'll get an email saying, your kid has this much activity on this app. Love these features. And I'm also really encouraged, I think would be the word. My kids are so fascinated with other languages. I see through these notifications that they are diving into French. Well, mainly for school on that one, but Spanish, Korean, Japanese, they are just diving into all kinds of languages that when I was younger, I would have never had this kind of access to. So I'm kind of curious, what languages have you been interested in learning or do you already know outside of French and English?
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0: Maybe it's because we live in a multicultural society, but I love that our kids are diving into new languages and exposing themselves to different cultures. It's Holly Taylor here for Shine FM. And fun fact, outside of French or English, the three languages that are also most spoken in our country are Spanish, Mandarin, and Punjabi. So if you're curious about other languages that maybe you could start with, you'll probably find people in our own communities that speak those languages as well. I've even seen Spanish churches, so why not, you know, tinker with learning Spanish and then show up at a Spanish church? Might be kind of a cool way of becoming a little bit more fluent. Text message here. This is from Nicole. She says, I've actually been trying to learn Ukrainian. I have Ukrainian heritage and there's been more Ukrainians in our community. So it's been fun to try to learn words with them. This is so cool. You're building community through language and the discovery of something new. Thank you so much for your message today.
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0: to be honest.
1: Tomorrow's a pretty big day here in Canada. If you love basketball, specifically women's basketball, if you know, you know. The Toronto Tempo kick off their season tomorrow. And I'm so excited because I remember when I had to get my first pair of basketball shoes, I would have been in grade 6 or 7, going into whatever sporting store it was. And I was looking at the girl selection of shoes. And I'm telling you, there were two female type shoes. So of course you're like, whatever, I'm just going to go look at the boys section and see what other shoes are there too. But I just thought it was weird that there was like actually no girl section for basketball shoes. And now, in my adulthood, I get to witness WNBA action in our country. So, go Tempo, go. We've come a long way, and I'm so excited to see how their inaugural season goes.
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0: Ooh, looks like I've opened a bit of a can here today. Thank you for all of you who've texted in saying, I remember that too. Got a message here. This one is from Michelle. She said, I remember being in junior high wanting some kind of fun basketball shoe, and there was nothing to choose from. Now I get to take my daughters to the store, and we have walls full of shoes that they can pick from that are specific to the sport they want to play. This is huge, and our kids will never know the struggles we went through. No, it's so true. I mean, I would have loved some fun basketball shoes, like the kind that you see now, like the different colors. Like, they're so fun and exciting, not just black or black and white. So, very grateful we live in this day and age. I mean, we now have a Canadian Professional Women's Soccer League. We have a Canadian Professional Women's Basketball Team. These are things our girls are going to get to aspire to in a different kind of way.
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0: My husband is so kind. I mean, he took me to the movies and I got to pick. It's Holly Taylor here for Shine FM, and we went to The Devil Wears Prada too. He was actually up for it, so I'm grateful that he was game to watch the sequel to The Devil Wears Prada, which has an interesting Canadian connection. So apparently, Emily in the movie, in real life, was a Canadian. How cool is that? Now in the movie, she's British, real life, Canadian. And so I just really love that now we get to know who she was, who the story was written about. Well, I mean, Emily, of course, a side character. And in The Devil Wears Prada 2, definitely even a further departure from real life, but still delivered all the things that we came to love and know about The Devil Wears Prada. So I think even my husband enjoyed it. I'm going to give it a 2 for 2. However, if you want to know from a faith-based perspective, if it's going to be a winner for your family movie night, don't forget, you can always check out Plugged In Movie Review to see if it aligns with your family values.
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0: You know, I haven't done this for a while, and so let's get to it. Holly Taylor here for Shine FM, and we are going to talk church signs. These ones, because I'm hungry, are all food-based, so bear with me. From the Baptist Church, God's Garden, Let Us Be Kind, Squash Gossip, and Turn Up for Church. Yes, I love this. And if spiritual veggies aren't your things, how about sweets? Like from the Presbyterian Church, it says, our church is like fudge, sweet with a few nuts. And if you know me, I would be in the camp with the nuts.
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0: How is tomorrow Friday already? This week is flying by, which means this week is your Mother's Day weekend. Are you ready for it? I sure hope so. 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So two fabulous women in Christian music releasing something for you heading into your Mother's Day weekend.
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0: safe and fun for the whole family here on Shine FM. It's Holly Taylor. Got some messages about new music. And yes, okay, Jeremy Camp releasing a song tomorrow as well. I'm so sorry. Mark texted in. He said, what about Jeremy Camp? Reflectors, the song. You can get it wherever you get your music. Also, Josiah Queen releasing a new single, Make Heaven Crowded, which I like the theme of that one. Anyway, have a wonderful rest of your Thursday. Tomorrow, Friday, we got the weekend. And I do hope that it is a super special weekend as you celebrate the ladies in your lives and the moms of all kinds. I know we're heading into a weekend where there's lots of mixed emotions and it's not always easy. It doesn't always feel celebratory, but there are still moments in it that we can reflect. We can remember, we can honor the women before us, we can celebrate the moms now, or you can take some time even to give back to the moms of that next generation. So no matter what kind of weekend you're anticipating, I pray that God can use it to glorify Him and also to comfort you.
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0: TGIF, thank God it is Friday, and we got Mom's Day coming up this weekend as well. Your daily verse for this morning comes from Isaiah 40, verse 11. He tends his flock like a shepherd. He gathers the lambs in his arms and carries them close to his heart. He gently leads those that have young. That is that daily verse and word of as we also lead to a Mom's Day weekend.
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0: move out one day, my mom will be very sad.
1: I feel my mom's love in my heart, like, it's right here. I'm feeling it right now.
0: Sometimes I love, sometimes I don't. But when I'm angry, I don't.
2: My mom is everything to me. She just is this ray of energy and sunlight and positivity.
3: The thing that I wish I could have done more of is thanking her.
4: Didn't matter what shape I was in, I could always come home to mom. My mom was basically the glue that held me together.
5: When I left the Philippines, I knew that my son will be in good hands because I know my mom will take care of him.
0: My mom is kind of smart, she's not that smart. If I would say like 1 to 10, it would be a 5.
6: Maybe my poor dad got the raw end of the deal, but I do remember my mother saying to him when there was an argument about something I'd done, she says, "You don't want to hurt her spirit." I remember that.
7: My mom was diagnosed with a really rare disease about 12 hours before she died. So we didn't get a lot of time to talk or to say goodbye, but she did get to say that she loved me, which were her last words. And I cherish that because I've been able to hang on to it.
8: I'm probably going to say to my mom, "You're a wonderful person. And you're my mentor."
9: I tie an invisible string to my heart, and she ties the same one to her heart, and it's always attached together.
3: My mother, she struggled a lot with addiction. Sorry, I'm getting upset. Yeah, it was hard.
10: You know, you have partners, you have friends, you have kids, but there is nobody else who will ever care about you as much.
5: My son now always tells me, "I love you, Mama." But for 48 years, he realized I didn't say I love you to my mom.
3: I can think of 3 words. I forgive you.
7: You were good, Mom. You did really good.
6: Thank you, Mom.
5: I love you, Mom.
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0: We do have our Frugal Fridays coming up, but Paul Blasher is going to be in concert coming up on Sunday for Mom's Day. 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

0: It's Friday, which means Frugal Friday is a chance for you to do something relatively inexpensive with you and your family. And obviously something happening for mom. I'm guessing church is going to be doing something fun. Maybe you're going to be doing brunch for mom. Also a good reminder that it kind of being fitting on a Sunday. Alberta Beach has kicked off their farmers markets. They're going to be open until September. Collingwood Farmers Market opened last weekend. That's open until October the 11th. Morinville's Farmers Market opened last weekend, and it is now open until October the 4th. So a lot happening on the weekends. If we're missing something in the church, in your community, make sure you let us know. 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

0: Carol Anna's up and at 'em on a Friday morning waiting patiently. What have we got going on?
1: You know what? I'm extremely tired and worn out, but every day is a good day.
2: You sound like a mom.
1: I am totally a mom. I have actually three and an extra girl living with me right now, so a total of four. Unless you count my husband, then there's five.
0: How do you do it all?
1: You know what? I'm really blessed in having an awesome family. 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
2: Sounds like you do, and it also sounds like you could use the mom song.
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Would you like some hay? Can you even hear a word I say? Hey!

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0: 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Began with a mom. Who willingly accepted a divine role? A thankless job? A sticky, sleepless, soul-stretching career? For 9 months? 90 months? 90 years? She taught us right from wrong, left from right, baking soda from baking powder. She slept little and worried much. She laughed, lathered, rinsed, and repeated, and repeated. Who taught us to love God, to love others, to love ourselves? Who prayed with us and prayed for us? Who read to us and taught us what the words meant? It was Mom. Who was the champion, the cheerleader, the chief inspiring officer? Who was the queen of bedtime, dinner time, holidays, holy days, early mornings, late nights, music lessons, life lessons, and everything we cling to with all our hearts? It was, it is, and forever will be, Mom.
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0: It's Friday, which means Frugal Friday is a chance for you to do something relatively inexpensive with you and your family. And obviously, something happening for Mom. I'm guessing church is going to be doing something fun. Maybe you're going to be doing brunch for Mom. Also, a good reminder that it kind of being fitting on a Sunday. Alberta Beach has kicked off their farmers markets. They're going to be open until September. Collingwood Farmers Market opened last weekend. That's open until October the 11th. Morinville's Farmers Market opened last weekend, and it is now open until October the 4th. So a lot happening on the weekends. If we're missing something in the church, in your community, make sure you let us know. 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

0: When I move out one day, my mom will be very sad.
1: 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I'm feeling it right now.
2: Sometimes I love, sometimes I don't. But when I'm angry, I don't.
3: My mom is everything to me. She just is this ray of energy and sunlight and positivity.
4: The thing that I wish I could have done more of is thanking her.
5: Didn't matter what shape I was in, I could always come home to mom. My mom was basically the glue that held me together.
6: When I left the Philippines, I knew that my son will be in good hands because I know my mom will take care of him.
0: My mom is kind of smart, not that smart. If I would say like 1 to 10, it would be a 5.
7: Maybe my poor dad got the raw end of the deal, but I do remember my mother saying to him when there was an argument about something I'd done, she says, "You don't want to hurt her spirit." I remember that.
8: My mom was diagnosed with a really rare disease about 12 hours before she died. So we didn't get a lot of time to talk or to say goodbye, but she did get to say that she loved me, which were her last words. And I cherish that because I've been able to hang on to it.
2: I'm probably going to say to my mom, "You're a wonderful person. And you're my mentor."
9: I tie an invisible string to my heart, and she ties the same one to her heart, and it's always attached together.
4: My mother, she struggled a lot with addiction. Sorry, I'm getting upset. Yeah, it was hard.
10: You know, you have partners, you have friends, you have kids, but there is nobody else who will ever care about you as much.
6: My son now always tells me, "I love you, Mama." But for 48 years, he realized I didn't say "I love you" to my mom.
4: I can think of 3 words. I forgive you.
8: You were good, Mom. You did really good.
7: Thank you, Mom.
6: I love you, Mom.
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2: Prophetic declarations. Numbers 6:24-26. The Lord bless you and keep you. The Lord make his face shine upon you and be gracious to you. The Lord turn his face towards you and gives you peace. Prophetic declaration is speaking God's truth over a situation with faith and authority. It is rooted in God's word, spoken in faith. Most times, it is future-focused, stemming from the authority in Christ. It creates the future you desire. Prophetic declarations don't die. And I declare over you today, you shall be great. You shall enjoy peace in the midst of storm. You shall get it right the first time. Your increase shall know no bounds. Your sun shall not set at noon. Speed in the right direction is your portion. Though your beginning was small, your latter end shall greatly increase. Your seed shall possess the gates of your enemies. You are spared from disasters and dangers. Congratulations. It's your time to celebrate. Now start the declaring over your life, your career, family, and children. God bless you.
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3: 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And we shall solve the crime.
4: The new movie, The Sheep Detectives, now in theaters, isn't your normal Agatha Christie or Sherlock Holmes whodunit. Yes, there's a murder and a mystery. But that's where things take a strange turn, because as the title of this film tells us, the investigators here are actually sheep. Hugh Jackman plays George, a farmer who loves his flock deeply. He tends to their illnesses, clips their wool, feeds them. George even reads murder mysteries to them before bed. What George doesn't know is that his sheep love murder mysteries. That's because they secretly understand every word he says. And after George retires each night, they discuss the evening's plot developments, trying to suss out the truth before George inevitably reaches that point in the story. But then a real murder happens. George is found dead outside his trailer one morning. The authorities think he may have had a heart attack, but the sheep, led by an intrepid investigator named Lily, know that there's a murderer on the loose. So they decide to take matters into their own hooves and solve George's murder.
5: Lily, what are you up to?
6: It may be nothing, but I can't stop thinking about George's hat and raincoat.
5: What hat and raincoat?
6: Exactly. He came out in a storm. Why didn't he put them on?
4: The Sheep Detective embraces repentance, forgiveness, and reaching out to those who've been ostracized. George is obviously working on some character issues before he turns up dead, and those plot twists might push this movie out of bounds for sensitive young viewers. But for most families, The Sheep Detectives is a warm and woolly treat, so we're giving it a 3.5 out of 5 for family friendliness. 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

0: It's Friday, which means Frugal Friday is a chance for you to do something relatively inexpensive with you and your family. And obviously something happening for mom. I'm guessing church is going to be doing something fun. Maybe you're going to be doing brunch for mom. Also a good reminder that it kind of being fitting on a Sunday. Alberta Beach has kicked off their farmers markets. They're going to be open until September. Collingwood Farmers Market opened last weekend. That's open until October the 11th. Morinville's Farmers Market opened last weekend, and it is now open until October the 4th. So a lot happening on the weekends. If we're missing something in the church, in your community, make sure you let us know. 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
8: I saw a Mother's Day card. It's not easy being a mom. If it was, Dad would do it. When Emma and her husband heard the news that they would never have children, they decided to travel and seek adventure. They enjoyed shows in the Sydney Opera House, buffets in Las Vegas. They traveled to the Indian Ocean and swam in the crystal clear waters of the Maldives. They explored Switzerland's Alps, Niagara's Falls, Waikiki's beaches, and Barcelona's cathedral. About to book a trip to the island of Maui, they received the news that Emma was pregnant. These days, they travel very little, but Emma wisely insists motherhood is the greatest adventure of all. Amen to that. God bless you, moms.
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2: Yeah.

We're heading into the Mother's Day weekend, and you know, motherhood has all kinds of stages, doesn't it? I'm thinking in particular of moms of toddlers and babies. We see you, you know, not a lot of time off on a Mother's Day when you've got little ones who really need you. And so, you know, may you experience moments of peace, moments of rest throughout this Mother's Day weekend.

0: it's a possibility that this very week you thought to yourself, I have just got too many plates in the air. I'm spinning too many plates. Something's going to give here. And that feeling of overwhelm can make you feel really down. Like, you know, these are things you used to be able to handle no problem. And now, oh my goodness, what's going on? Well, I really love this encouragement from Holly Girth. She's an author. She's a counselor. She talks about simple, practical things we can do when we're feeling overwhelmed. The first thing, whisper a prayer. Lord, we need your help. Second thing, do the next right thing instead of everything. And that takes wisdom, doesn't it? We have to decide, you know, what are some things that we can probably just, you know, hold a little loosely to and then hold a little tighter to some of the ones that are really a priority, right? The Lord is meeting us where we're at. And we don't have to worry about, you know, disappointing God. He sees our needs. He's not rushing us. And we certainly don't have to carry it alone.
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We know Mother's Day is coming up on Sunday, and for many people, it's complicated. Perhaps for you, your dreams of motherhood, they just have not happened, especially in the way you were expecting. And so I'm thinking of you today heading into this weekend. May you experience the presence of the Lord in a really special way.

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1: Such a beautiful time of year, and we've had a really nice stretch of some weather here that can remind us about growing our own food. 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Chives, oregano, and sage. 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But they come up real quick. And you just, you know, harvest them, and then before long, it's, you know, ready to be used again.
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There's just something about hearing the sound of someone's voice, don't you think? Someone you love, someone you look up to. 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On the way, we'll talk about the five different people you need to call every month if you can. So from now till, middle of June. And I'll tell you why. That's on the way.

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1: 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In every single detail, you're faithful every time.

0: are just some people in our lives that, you know, as soon as you hear their voice, you're like, oh, okay. It's just so awesome, you know, and it's interesting. You know, I came across a list of 5 different people you need to call every month if you can. So from now till, you know, middle of June, give yourself that window if you can. The first person, of course, is someone you love, right? We all have people like this that we haven't talked to in a long time. We always assume we're going to get another chance, but life, you never know, right? So making the most of that moment today. The second one is somebody you really miss. It's amazing what hearing their voice can do for both of you. Maybe they've been really missing you too. Another one on the list, somebody you really respect. Maybe it's a conversation about, you know, some advice or something like that in their area of expertise. Finally, rather, number 4, someone who inspires you, someone you look up to and you think, man, I just want to, you know, kind of spend a little time with them, even on the phone. And then finally, like I said, somebody who really challenges you, you know, iron sharpens iron, right? Sometimes that can be a few sparks fly, but it's worth it.
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Mother's Day weekend is ahead of us, and it's a complicated one for many who, you know, your mom maybe has recently passed away or is maybe struggling with dementia, or there's been some changes in your relationship and you are now the caregiver. Thinking of you today, if that's your story, that Mother's Day would be a special time. You'd have a glimmer of the presence of the Lord.

0: man, there are so many times in our lives where we think, is that person really going to get away with this? You know, have you ever felt that way? Slighted or hurt or like, oh, they're going to get away with it. And then maybe you see them thriving and you're like, okay, Lord, I don't know what your plans are for that person. I'm not sure, you know, how to move forward. It can be complicated and messy. But I really love the reminder here that God is the God of provision. He provides. He is the God of healing. Yes. And the God of justice. When you think there's, you know, no hope, all is lost, He has not forgotten you. Isn't that the best news today? I just love that reminder. We're not alone.
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1: I remember the darkness.

This is an interesting statement. I think it's kind of bold, actually, and I'll be honest. I'm not a man, so I don't really know if this is true. But if you're a guy listening today, I wonder if you agree with this statement, that the biggest threat facing middle-aged men right now is not an unhealthy habit, but loneliness, lack of real, true, deep friendship. On the way, we'll talk about a few things you could try if you feel like you're lacking in this area.

0: Yeah, you know what? This is a really important discussion. And I am really, I'm no authority on this. I'll tell you why. First of all, I'm a woman, right? I love hanging out with my friends. I love connecting in that way and having a chat, checking in. And so I really don't know if this is actually helpful or not. So feel free to text in. Let me know if this is helpful for you. But this is in particular for the guys. And maybe, you know, you've got a middle-aged guy in your life and you want to pass this on. They say that the biggest threat to men in their middle age is not some sort of health issue, but actually loneliness. Okay, maybe. But the truth is, often, you know, guys are so busy. They get together every week, but they're not, you know, emotionally connecting with each other. It's an interesting conversation. But, you know, one of the things that I thought was a good option, if you want to make some good heartfelt connections, is to volunteer for the same cause if you have a little extra time. It's an idea.
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0: It's my Friday favorite. There are so many good news stories that come across my desk. And on Fridays, I share my favorite one with you. It's got to be the story of this New Brunswick woman who for 14 years has been giving away bicycles and tricycles for families who literally can't afford to buy one. And, you know, she takes donations of gently used bikes and trikes, and she makes sure that they get passed on to families who, you know, their kids want this experience, but it's just out of reach. It's called the Bikes and Trikes for Everyone program. Krista is her name. I love this, Krista. This is amazing. I feel like, you know, maybe it's time for not just New Brunswick to have somebody like that, but even Alberta, right? Our own communities. You know, sometimes it helps to just spread the word if you're looking for a bicycle, but it's really out of your reach. Many people getting rid of some things, and it could just be the very thing your family needs.
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A lot of traffic. 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But you probably want to double check Alberta fire bans to be sure you're in an area where whatever you're planning to use for cooking is actually allowed. AlbertaFireBans.ca.

0: on my mind. There's breath in your lungs. There's life running through your veins today. And what a gift and what a blessing. Isn't that the case? Sometimes we forget that it really is. You know, every breath we take, we know that we're being sustained by the grace and mercy of the Lord Jesus. And it's such a good encouragement to remember to live out of that gratitude for the life he has given us. James chapter 1 today, verse 22. Do not merely listen to the word and so deceive yourselves. Do what it says. Whew, do what it says. Well, there you go. That's that call to action that we've, sometimes forgotten about when we get all caught up in some of the smaller things of the day and distractions and, you know, all the little details. But we know that at the end of the day, faithfulness to the Lord includes, doing what he says in his word. And so may God give us the grace and wisdom to live well today.
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0: 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Happy Friday, my friends. Got your awesome story of the day. It's coming up in a few minutes after we hear from Jamie McDonald and her latest. 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

0: That's Jamie McDonald and Left It in the River on Shine FM. Time for your awesome story of the day. You know the phrase, it's just like riding a bike? Well, in Moncton, in New Brunswick, one woman is making sure thousands of kids actually get the chance to learn that feeling in the first place. For the past 14 years, Krista Richard has been collecting donated bikes and trikes, fixing them all by herself, and then giving them away free to families who can't afford them. We're talking thousands of bikes over the course of that 14 years. And last year alone, more than 400 children were on the waiting list. And I love this little detail. Apparently, some kids show up in their best clothes with fresh haircuts because getting their first bike was that big of a deal. They wanted to show her. They wanted to show Krista just how excited they were. And she says the best part is watching kids ride away smiling. And honestly, in a world of screens and video games, there's something pretty great about a bunch of kids outside racing around the neighborhood again.
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0: That is Megan Woods, I Believe You, on Shine FM. You know, all week long, we have been giving away Mother's Day prizes, or prizes for Mother's Day. And this is your final opportunity. It is Friday afternoon, after all. Mother's Day is on Sunday, of course, and so far, gotta say, looks like it's going to be a beautiful day. In fact, I think as the week has gone on, the weather forecast has gotten even better for Sunday. Now it's calling for sunshine and 24 degrees. Hey, maybe you'll be sitting out in the backyard with your feet in the kiddie pool or something. Just chilling, relaxing with mom. She puts her feet up or something. Anyway, I have a $100 gift certificate for Kuhlman's Greenhouse and Garden that you could win for your mom. Maybe it's for you, or maybe it's for a mom-like figure in your life. $100, Kuhlman's Greenhouse and Garden. All you got to do is text the word MOM to 433-1059 and you are entered. All right, $100 for Kuhlman's. Text me the word MOM and your name. Forgot that part. MOM and your name to 433-1059 for your chance to win.
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1: That is Matthew West and Good on Shine FM. Of course, this weekend being Mother's Day, if you're still looking for some Mother's Day plans this weekend, and you don't want to, you know, maybe wait around for 2 hours or so for brunch reservations on Sunday, here's an idea. You could do something tomorrow, and this is kind of a unique one. World Migratory Bird Day is happening tomorrow at Lois Hole Centennial Provincial Park out in St. Albert, and it's completely free. We're talking guided bird walks, nature photography tips, interactive displays, there's kids' activities, and a chance to spot some of the spring birds making their way back to Alberta. It runs from about 10 in the morning until 3 in the afternoon, depending on, you know, the different activity schedules. And organizers say this year's theme is all about creating bird-friendly communities. So if your mom enjoys nature, fresh air, or correcting you on what's actually a goose versus a duck, this might be the perfect Mother's Day, I guess, like weekend outing.
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Taking a look at your Shine FM weather tonight. Got some clouds rolling in, 7 degrees overnight. Tomorrow, a mix of sun and cloud and a high of 20 degrees. Sunday, Mother's Day, sunshine and 25 degrees. And then Monday, sunny and 21 degrees. Right now in the city, it is a mix of sun and cloud and 19 degrees with Quincy Tellis and right here on Shine FM.

0: That is Francesca Battistelli and God is Good on Shine FM. 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
1: Where Would I Be is a reminder of the amazing life we have when we say yes to Jesus. So often the enemy will try to bring up our past and discourage us, reminding us of our mistakes and where we should be because of them. But as Christ followers, when we ask ourselves, where would we be without Jesus? Our response is, thank God, I'll never know. Where would I be if I didn't have Jesus? Thank God, thank God, thank God, I'll never know.
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Seth Schluter won't start now on Shine FM. Got your awesome story of the day coming up in a few minutes, as well as your first look at traffic. It's on the way after the latest from K. Anthony. 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

0: That's Kay Anthony and Grateful on Shine FM. You know the phrase, it's just like riding a bike? Well, in Moncton, New Brunswick, one woman is making sure thousands of kids actually get the chance to learn that feeling in the first place. See, for the past 14 years, a lady by the name of Krista Richard has been collecting donated bikes and tricycles, fixing them up herself, and giving them away free to families who can't afford them. We're talking thousands of bikes handed out over the years, and last year alone, more than 400 children were on the waiting list. And I love this little part. See, some children apparently get so excited for their new bikes that they show up in their best clothes with fresh haircuts, just to show Krista how excited they are. And she says the best part is watching kids ride away smiling. And honestly, in a world of screens and video games, there's something pretty awesome about a bunch of kids outside racing around the neighborhood again. I think that's awesome.
1: The Drive Home with David James.
0: 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Got a collision Calgary Trail just south of 48th Ave. Also a collision on 50th Street at 38th Ave. And a collision 153rd Ave at 18th Street. Other than that, if you see something in traffic, please let me know. 433-1059.
2: Our shepherd was murdered. And we shall solve the crime.
3: The new movie, The Sheep Detectives, now in theaters, isn't your normal Agatha Christie or Sherlock Holmes whodunit. Yes, there's a murder and a mystery. But that's where things take a strange turn, because as the title of this film tells us, the investigators here are actually sheep. Hugh Jackman plays George, a farmer who loves his flock deeply. He tends to their illnesses, clips their wool, feeds them. George even reads murder mysteries to them before bed. What George doesn't know is that his sheep love murder mysteries. That's because they secretly understand every word he says. And after George retires each night, they discuss the evening's plot developments, trying to suss out the truth before George inevitably reaches that point in the story. But then a real murder happens. George is found dead outside his trailer one morning. The authorities think he may have had a heart attack, but the sheep, led by an intrepid investigator named Lily, know that there's a murderer on the loose. So they decide to take matters into their own hooves and solve George's murder.
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Taking a look at your Shine FM weather tonight. Got some clouds rolling in, 7 degrees overnight. Tomorrow, mix of sun and cloud and a high of 20 degrees. Then Sunday, Mother's Day, sunshine and 25 degrees. Monday, sunny and 21 as well. Right now in the city, it looks like it's sunny and about 20 degrees with For King and Country and God Only Knows on Shine FM.

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0: Lauren Daigle, Let It Be a Hallelujah on Shine FM. We're quickly approaching 5 o'clock, about 10 minutes away right now. If there's something you would like to hear, Shine On Demand is coming up. You can let me know, 433-1059. 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Going to kick it all off with Mac Powell, River of Life, right at 5. But what else do you want to hear on your Friday drive home?
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8: 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I can write a letter to my younger self. It does no one any good. But if I write it and give it to the next generation, which is what I attempted to do with the book Moms of the Bible, now my stories, the stories of moms in the Bible, the stories of moms in history, can mentor the next generation, and it's relational and it's real.
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1: 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Stephen Stanley on the way, as well as Jordan St. Cyr and Cutlass. I Am They is up next. 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

0: That is Ben Fuller and Black Sheep on Shine FM. That is going to do it for me for another day. Before we get out of here, let's take a look at your weekend weather tonight. Got some clouds rolling in, 7 degrees overnight. Tomorrow, mix of sun and cloud and a high of 20 degrees. Sunday, Mother's Day, sunny and a high of 25. Monday, sunny and 21 degrees. Again, right now in the city, it is 19 and sunny.
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